Ladies and gents, this is the moment you've waited for. 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And buried in your bones, there's an ache that you can't ignore. Taking your breath, stealing.

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And now that I have trouble breathing, I give myself another chance.

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You can go home to your mother, find yourself another.

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He's the coolest cat this side of town. Blue rock, guitar rock. Yeah, that's rock. 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

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Now let's get it down a real low one time now. Now all you gotta do, honey, stand it in one little spot, and then you wiggle it around a little bit. That's when you got something. Now let's go one time.